0: 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Americans and Israelis, after the war, the current war with Iran, they have now some main demands that has to be fulfilled to make an agreement. One of them is totally dismantle the nuclear program, which Iranians, the Islamic Republic, has developed for decades. The second is reducing the range of missiles. And the third is reopening the Strait of Hormuz. Based on the information I have from the open sources and other sources, we believe that Iran doesn't fulfill those demands, and the problem will continue in the near future.
1: Pues Julio, mire. Estados Unidos e Israel han desarrollado pues una serie de demandas que esperan de Irán para poder darle un fin a esta guerra. 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
2: Ana, ¿los grupos kurdo-iraníes han tenido algún contacto ya sea con Estados Unidos o Israel antes o durante la guerra?
3: Does the Kurds-Iran group have had any conversations with the U.S. during or before the war started?
0: No, not any direct contact with any kind of official U.S. representative. No, we haven't had any.
1: No un contacto directo que involucre a un oficial actual del gobierno estadounidense, no.
4: Se ha dicho que si se hace un balance, las instalaciones de lanzamisiles de Irán se habrían recuperado en un 80% y que han restablecido el programa de fabricación de drones. ¿Él cree que eso es cierto?
3: You know, it's been said that if we were to do an evaluation of the missile installations and nuclear installations of Iran, they have been able to recover themselves up to an 80% and being able to restart their drone facilities. What do you think of this? Do you think that Iran has been able to, you know, recover so much after the hits to its facilities?
0: I don't know the amount of recovery for sure, but I know they have been able to launch missiles and drones towards almost the whole Middle East. So they have that capability, and that's true. According to some news, they have been recovered, but in which amount and how much, I cannot say for sure.
1: Pues él no puede decir con exactitud, Félix, pero lo que él sí sabe es que han podido recuperarse al punto de poder enviar misiles y drones a prácticamente todo Oriente Próximo. Así que hasta ese punto es evidente que se han podido recuperar.
5: Yo quisiera preguntarle desde Washington por lo que insiste el presidente Donald Trump en que él no tiene afán en que se logre finalmente pues un acuerdo. ¿Le cree al presidente Donald Trump cuando dice que no hay afán o que no hay prisa?
3: President Trump has been very precise when he says that he's not in a hurry to get to a deal with Iran. Do you believe him when he says that he's not in a hurry to get this deal?
0: It's very difficult to predict President Trump's policy because the whole idea is based on unpredictability. It's a kind of tactic, political tactic. But based on what we see and what we have been seeing in the past, I believe that will take time, and he isn't in a hurry. In opposite, I believe Israel want to do it as soon as possible, but I believe President Trump will give it